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Important announcement, Giggles free opening. 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Sa Giggle? Am I right? Sunday 4 to 9 p.m. at Fort Reds, mga kaigsunan. Giggles roller. Pala di ice skating and Giggles Leisure Hub. 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Sabi nila, bring your family, invite your friends, and be among the first to experience excitement of Giggles Rule and skating once again. O, ininduta, skating na po. Lasyo. 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
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Sibukaw Bigag Dawis Bohol. Registration is now open. Registration for you July 1 to August 1, 2026. Sabi nila, join the SODC Pedals and Purpose Applicable Tournament. Enagyod, where every rally supports a meaningful causes. Whether your first time or competitor or a seasoned player, this is your chance to compete, connect, and give them the or give them to the community. Tournament dates, August 15th, beginner, women and beginner, men. August 16th, beginner mix, intermediate men. O, medyo layo-layo pa. Sige, join mo ni Ana. 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Salamat po kayo kang Sir Bob and Mrs. Majoy Pilutos, owner of the Dongkoy's Matchup. Naa sila ay available na karning baka. Nako, maglata ng baka. Karning kabaw, usab. Karning baboy, napod sila ay ninyas, lechon baboy, ang lechon belly. Dongkoy's Matchup located at Luon Public Market, Luon, Bohol, mga kaisunan. Those are our sets and a series of sequence of our sponsors. Gayon nga, mipaloyo, labi na gyud, kining maong atong monthly finals for the month of June level, mga kaigsunan. 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She got also the champion as far as singing contest is concerned, even in high school and in college. She is a member of the Bulalakaw Muse Band, particularly the caterers owned the 5-star hotel, even in Bellevue, Hainan, and Skaya, and the town of Panglao. Wherever they got her bookings, and of course, she is also ready not to judge with us of her talent that you could share this particular moment, the monthly finals for the month of June winners. An expert and talented musician too, aside from singing. My friends over there, viewers and listeners, our judge on the spot, again, no other than Ma'am Balis Amada! Yay! Hello, Ma'am Balis. Morning. Salamat po kayo. Kay all the time. Ito. Okay, mga kaigsunan, atong otro na usab ang atong guidelines and the mechanics of the contest. 30% mao ang ilahang voice quality, which includes the diaphragmatic breathing and also includes the uning, the proper oral mouth opening of the contestants, and the microphone control, that is 30%.
30% to the diction, pronunciation, the interpretation of the song, and also the choice of the song. Nahibaw naman ni ang atong mga kontestan karon na Bisaya ginitanan ang ilang mga kanta. Huwag na ay mukalit o kinat sila. Nako, bye! Bisaya kaysa dugo lang ita mga eksyonan. Another 30% now ang ilang timing of the accompaniment, which includes the dynamics, the rhythm, the timbre of the music or voice of the contestant, plus the attire and their gesture or showmanship. That is another 30%. And the last 10%, their awareness of the audio and the video input. Are they intact? Are they properly wala matarantar? That is 10%. Ladies and gentlemen, the contest proper monthly finals. Woo! The month of June winners, contestant number one, gikan sa lungsod sa Dawis, particularly from the barangay of Katarman. The only turn among the roses. Choice of song, Usahay, revised and popularized by Los Loreto. Dito maglangan, contestant number one, Jolito Evangelista.

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0: You expired, O Jesus, but the source of life gushed forth for our souls, and an ocean of mercy opened up for the whole world. O fountain of life, unfathomable divine mercy, envelop the whole world and empty yourself out upon us. O blood and water, which gushed forth from the heart of Jesus as a fountain of mercy for us, I trust in you. Eternal God, in whom mercy is endless and the treasury of compassion inexhaustible, look kindly upon us and increase your mercy in us, that in difficult moments we might not despair nor become despondent, but with great confidence submit ourselves to your holy will, which is love and mercy itself. Amen.
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1: The name of the Father and of the Son and of the Holy Spirit.
2: Amen.
1: I believe in God, the Father Almighty, creator of heaven and earth, and in Jesus Christ, his only Son, our Lord, who was conceived by the Holy Spirit, born of the Virgin Mary, suffered under Pontius Pilate, was crucified, died, and was buried. He descended into hell. On the third day, he rose again from the dead. He ascended into heaven and seated at the right hand of God the Father Almighty. From there, he will come to judge the living and the dead. I believe in the Holy Spirit, the Holy Catholic Church, the communion of saints, the forgiveness of sins, the resurrection of the body, and life everlasting. Amen. Our Father, who art in heaven, hallowed be thy name. Thy kingdom come, thy will be done, on earth as it is in heaven.
3: Give us today our daily bread. Forgive us our trespasses, as we forgive those who trespass against us. And lead us not into temptation, but deliver us from evil. Amen.
1: Hail Mary, full of grace, the Lord is with you. Blessed are you among women, and blessed is the fruit of thy womb, Jesus.
3: Holy Mary, Mother of God, pray for us sinners, now and at the hour of our death. Amen.
1: Hail Mary, full of grace, the Lord is with you. Blessed are you among women, and blessed is the fruit of thy womb, Jesus.
3: Holy Mary, Mother of God, pray for us sinners, now and at the hour of our death. Amen.
1: Hail Mary, full of grace, the Lord is with you. Blessed are you among women, and blessed is the fruit of thy womb, Jesus.
3: Holy Mary, Mother of God, pray for us sinners, now and at the hour of our death. Amen.
1: Glory be to the Father, and to the Son, and to the Holy Spirit.
2: As it was in the beginning, is now, and ever shall be, world without end. Amen. The first mystery, glorious mystery, is the resurrection. Our Father in heaven, hallowed be thy name. Thy kingdom come, thy will be done, on earth as it is in heaven.
1: Give us this day our daily bread, and forgive us our sins, as we forgive those who trespass against us. And lead us not into temptation, but deliver us from evil. Amen.
2: Hail Mary, full of grace, the Lord is with you. Blessed are you among women, and blessed is the fruit of your womb, Jesus.
1: Holy Mary, Mother of God, pray for us sinners, now and at the hour of our death. Amen.
2: Hail Mary, full of grace, the Lord is with you. Blessed are you among women, and blessed is the fruit of your womb, Jesus.
1: Holy Mary, Mother of God, pray for us sinners, now and at the hour of our death. Amen.
2: Hail Mary, full of grace, the Lord is with you. Blessed are you among women, and blessed is the fruit of your womb, Jesus.
1: Holy Mary, Mother of God, pray for us sinners, now and at the hour of our death. Amen.
2: Hail Mary, full of grace, the Lord is with you. Blessed are you among women, and blessed is the fruit of your womb, Jesus.
1: Holy Mary, Mother of God, pray for us sinners, now and at the hour of our death. Amen.
2: Hail Mary, full of grace, the Lord is with you. Blessed are you among women, and blessed is the fruit of your womb, Jesus.
1: Holy Mary, Mother of God, pray for us sinners, now and at the hour of our death. Amen.
2: Hail Mary, full of grace, the Lord is with you. Blessed are you among women, and blessed is the fruit of your womb, Jesus.
1: Holy Mary, Mother of God, pray for us sinners, now and at the hour of our death. Amen.
2: Hail Mary, full of grace, the Lord is with you. Blessed are you among women, and blessed is the fruit of your womb, Jesus.
1: Holy Mary, Mother of God, pray for us sinners, now and at the hour of our death. Amen.
2: Hail Mary, full of grace, the Lord is with you. Blessed are you among women, and blessed is the fruit of your womb, Jesus.
1: Holy Mary, Mother of God, pray for us sinners, now and at the hour of our death. Amen.
2: Hail Mary, full of grace, the Lord is with you. Blessed are you among women, and blessed is the fruit of your womb, Jesus.
1: Holy Mary, Mother of God, pray for us sinners, now and at the hour of our death. Amen.
2: Hail Mary, full of grace, the Lord is with you. Blessed are you among women, and blessed is the fruit of your womb, Jesus.
1: Holy Mary, Mother of God, pray for us sinners, now and at the hour of our death. Amen.
2: Glory be to the Father, and to the Son, and to the Holy Spirit.
1: As it was in the beginning, is now, and ever shall be, world without end. Amen.
2: O my Jesus,
1: forgive us our sins, save us from the fires of hell, and bring all souls to heaven, especially those in need most of your mercy.

0: O Mary conceived without sin,
1: pray for us
0: who have recourse to thee.
2: The second glorious mystery is the ascension of Jesus.
0: Father, who art in heaven, hallowed be thy name. Thy kingdom come, thy will be done, on earth as it is in heaven.
2: Give us this day our daily bread, and forgive us our trespasses, as we forgive those who trespass against us. And lead us not into temptation, but deliver us from evil. Amen.
0: Hail Mary, full of grace, the Lord is with you. Blessed are you among women, and blessed is the fruit of thy womb, Jesus.
2: Holy Mary, Mother of God, pray for us sinners, now and at the hour of our death. Amen.
0: Hail Mary, full of grace, the Lord is with you. Blessed are you among women, and blessed is the fruit of thy womb, Jesus.
2: Holy Mary, Mother of God, pray for us sinners, now and at the hour of our death. Amen.
0: Hail Mary, full of grace, the Lord is with you. Blessed are you among women, and blessed is the fruit of thy womb, Jesus.
2: Holy Mary, Mother of God, pray for us sinners, now and at the hour of our death. Amen.
0: Hail Mary, full of grace, the Lord is with you. Blessed are you among women, and blessed is the fruit of thy womb, Jesus.
2: Holy Mary, Mother of God, pray for us sinners, now and at the hour of our death. Amen.
0: Hail Mary, full of grace, the Lord is with you. Blessed are you among women, and blessed is the fruit of thy womb, Jesus.
2: Holy Mary, Mother of God, pray for us sinners, now and at the hour of our death. Amen.
0: Hail Mary, full of grace, the Lord is with you. Blessed are you among women, and blessed is the fruit of thy womb, Jesus.
2: Holy Mary, Mother of God, pray for us sinners, now and at the hour of our death. Amen.
0: Hail Mary, full of grace, the Lord is with you. Blessed are you among women, and blessed is the fruit of thy womb, Jesus.
2: Holy Mary, Mother of God, pray for us sinners, now and at the hour of our death. Amen.
0: Hail Mary, full of grace, the Lord is with you. Blessed are you among women, and blessed is the fruit of thy womb, Jesus.
2: Holy Mary, Mother of God, pray for us sinners, now and at the hour of our death. Amen.
0: Hail Mary, full of grace, the Lord is with you. Blessed are you among women, and blessed is the fruit of thy womb, Jesus.
2: Holy Mary, Mother of God, pray for us sinners, now and at the hour of our death. Amen.
0: Hail Mary, full of grace, the Lord is with you. Blessed are you among women, and blessed is the fruit of thy womb, Jesus.
2: Glory, Holy Mary, Mother of God, pray for us sinners, now and at the hour of our death. Amen.
0: Glory be to the Father, and to the Son, and to the Holy Spirit.
2: As it was in the beginning, is now, and ever shall be, world without end. Amen.
0: O my Jesus, forgive us our sins, save us from the fires of hell, and bring all souls to heaven, especially those who need most of your mercy. O Mary, conceived without sin,
1: pray for us who have recourse to thee.
3: The third glorious mystery is the descent of the Holy Spirit upon the apostles. Our Father, who art in heaven, hallowed be thy name, thy kingdom come, thy will be done on earth as it is in heaven.
0: Give us this day our daily bread, and forgive us our trespasses, as we forgive those who trespass against us. And lead us not into temptation, but deliver us from evil. Amen.
3: Hail Mary, full of grace, the Lord is with you. Blessed are you among women, and blessed is the fruit of thy womb, Jesus.
0: Holy Mary, Mother of God, pray for us sinners, now and at the hour of our death. Amen.
3: Hail Mary, full of grace, the Lord is with you. Blessed are you among women, and blessed is the fruit of thy womb, Jesus.
0: Holy Mary, Mother of God, pray for us sinners, now and at the hour of our death. Amen.
3: Hail Mary, full of grace, the Lord is with you. Blessed are you among women, and blessed is the fruit of thy womb, Jesus.
0: Holy Mary, Mother of God, pray for us sinners, now and at the hour of our death. Amen.
3: Hail Mary, full of grace, the Lord is with you. Blessed are you among women, and blessed is the fruit of thy womb, Jesus.
0: Holy Mary, Mother of God, pray for us sinners, now and at the hour of our death. Amen.
3: Hail Mary, full of grace, the Lord is with you. Blessed are you among women, and blessed is the fruit of thy womb, Jesus.
0: Holy Mary, Mother of God, pray for us sinners, now and at the hour of our death. Amen.
3: Hail Mary, full of grace, the Lord is with you. Blessed are you among women, and blessed is the fruit of thy womb, Jesus.
0: Holy Mary, Mother of God, pray for us sinners, now and at the hour of our death. Amen.
3: Hail Mary, full of grace, the Lord is with you. Blessed are you among women, and blessed is the fruit of thy womb, Jesus.
0: Holy Mary, Mother of God, pray for us sinners, now and at the hour of our death. Amen.
3: Hail Mary, full of grace, the Lord is with you. Blessed are you among women, and blessed is the fruit of the womb, Jesus.
0: Holy Mary, Mother of God, pray for us sinners, now and at the hour of our death. Amen.
3: Hail Mary, full of grace, the Lord is with you. Blessed are you among women, and blessed is the fruit of the womb, Jesus.
0: Holy Mary, Mother of God, pray for us sinners, now and at the hour of our death. Amen.
3: Hail Mary, full of grace, the Lord is with you. Blessed are you among women, and blessed is the fruit of the womb, Jesus.
0: Holy Mary, Mother of God, pray for us sinners, now and at the hour of our death. Amen.
3: Glory be to the Father, and to the Son, and to the Holy Spirit.
0: As it was in the beginning, is now, and ever shall be, world without end. Amen. O my Jesus, forgive us our sins. Save us from the fires of hell, and bring us all to heaven, especially those who need most of your mercy. O Mary, conceived without sin,
1: pray for us who have recourse to thee.
4: The fourth glorious mystery is the Assumption of the Blessed Virgin Mary into heaven.
0: Our Father, who art in heaven, hallowed be thy name. Thy kingdom come, thy will be done on earth as it is in heaven.
4: Give us this day our daily bread, and forgive us our trespasses, as we forgive those who trespass against us. And lead us not into temptation, but deliver us from evil. Amen.
0: Hail Mary, full of grace, the Lord is with you. Blessed are you among women, and blessed is the fruit of thy womb, Jesus.
4: Holy Mary, Mother of God, pray for us sinners, now and the hour of our death. Amen.
0: Hail Mary, full of grace, the Lord is with you. Blessed are you among women, and blessed is the fruit of thy womb, Jesus.
4: Holy Mary, Mother of God, pray for us sinners, now and the hour of our death. Amen.
0: Hail Mary, full of grace, the Lord is with you. Blessed are you among women, and blessed is the fruit of thy womb, Jesus.
4: Holy Mary, Mother of God, pray for us sinners, now and the hour of our death. Amen.
0: Hail Mary, full of grace, the Lord is with you. Blessed are you among women, and blessed is the fruit of thy womb, Jesus.
4: Holy Mary, Mother of God, pray for us sinners, now and the hour of our death. Amen.
0: Hail Mary, full of grace, the Lord is with you. Blessed are you among women, and blessed is the fruit of thy womb, Jesus.
4: Holy Mary, Mother of God, pray for us sinners, now and the hour of our death. Amen.
0: Hail Mary, full of grace, the Lord is with you. Blessed are you among women, and blessed is the fruit of thy womb, Jesus.
4: Holy Mary, Mother of God, pray for us sinners, now and the hour of our death. Amen.
0: Hail Mary, full of grace, the Lord is with you. Blessed are you among women, and blessed is the fruit of thy womb, Jesus.
4: Holy Mary, Mother of God, pray for us sinners, now and the hour of our death. Amen.
0: Hail Mary, full of grace, the Lord is with you. Blessed are you among women, and blessed is the fruit of thy womb, Jesus.
4: Holy Mary, Mother of God, pray for us sinners, now and the hour of our death. Amen.
0: Hail Mary, full of grace, the Lord is with you. Blessed are you among women, and blessed is the fruit of thy womb, Jesus.
4: Holy Mary, Mother of God, pray for us sinners, now and the hour of our death. Amen.
0: Hail Mary, full of grace, the Lord is with you. Blessed are you among women, and blessed is the fruit of thy womb, Jesus.
4: Glory, Holy Mary, Mother of God, pray for us sinners, now and the hour of our death. Amen.
0: Glory be to the Father, and to the Son, and to the Holy Spirit.
4: As it was in the beginning, is now, and ever shall be, world without end. Amen.
0: O my Jesus, forgive us our sins, save us from the fires of hell, and lead all souls to heaven, especially those who need most of your mercy. O Mary, conceived without sin,
1: pray for us who have recourse to thee.
2: The fifth glorious mystery is the coronation of the Blessed Virgin Mary as Queen of Heaven and Earth. Our Father who art in heaven, hallowed be thy name. Thy kingdom come, thy will be done, on earth as it is in heaven.
0: Give us this day our daily bread, and forgive us our trespasses, as we forgive those who trespass against us. And lead us not into temptation, but deliver us from evil. Amen.
2: Hail Mary, full of grace, the Lord is with you. Blessed are you among women, and blessed is the fruit of your womb, Jesus.
0: Holy Mary, Mother of God, pray for us sinners, now and at the hour of our death. Amen.
2: Hail Mary, full of grace, the Lord is with you.
5: Blessed are you among women, and blessed is the fruit of your womb, Jesus.
0: Holy Mary, Mother of God, pray for us sinners, now and at the hour of our death. Amen.
5: Hail Mary, full of grace, the Lord is with you. Blessed are you among women, and blessed is the fruit of your womb, Jesus.
0: Holy Mary, Mother of God, pray for us sinners, now and at the hour of our death. Amen.
5: Hail Mary, full of grace, the Lord is with you. Blessed are you among women, and blessed is the fruit of your womb, Jesus.
0: Holy Mary, Mother of God, pray for us sinners, now and at the hour of our death. Amen.
5: Hail Mary, full of grace, the Lord is with you. Blessed are you among women, and blessed is the fruit of your womb, Jesus.
0: Holy Mary, Mother of God, pray for us sinners, now and at the hour of our death. Amen.
5: Hail Mary, full of grace, the Lord is with you. Blessed are you among women, and blessed is the fruit of thy womb, Jesus.
0: Holy Mary, Mother of God, pray for us sinners, now and at the hour of our death. Amen.
5: Hail Mary, full of grace, the Lord is with you. Blessed are you among women, and blessed is the fruit of your womb, Jesus.
0: Holy Mary, Mother of God, pray for us sinners, now and at the hour of our death. Amen.
5: Hail Mary, full of grace, the Lord is with you. Blessed are you among women, and blessed is the fruit of your womb, Jesus.
0: Holy Mary, Mother of God, pray for us sinners, now and at the hour of our death. Amen.
5: Hail Mary, full of grace, the Lord is with you. Blessed are you among women, and blessed is the fruit of your womb, Jesus.
0: Holy Mary, Mother of God, pray for us sinners, now and at the hour of our death. Amen.
5: Hail Mary, full of grace, the Lord is with you. Blessed are you among women, and blessed is the fruit of your womb, Jesus.
0: Holy Mary, Mother of God, pray for us sinners, now and at the hour of our death. Amen.
5: Glory be to the Father, and to the Son, and to the Holy Spirit.
0: As it was in the beginning, is now, and ever shall be, world without end. Amen. O my Jesus, forgive us our sins, save us from the fire of hell, and lead all souls to heaven, especially those who need most of your mercy. O Mary, conceived without sin,
1: pray for us who have recourse to thee.
0: Hail, Holy Queen, Mother of mercy, our life, our sweetness, and our hope. To you do we cry, poor banished children of Eve. To you do we send up our sighs, mourning and weeping in this valley of tears. Turn then, O most gracious Advocate, thine eyes of mercy and towards us, and after this our exile, show unto us the blessed fruit of your womb, Jesus. O clement, O loving, O sweet Virgin Mary. Lord, have mercy on us.
6: Lord, have mercy on us.
0: Christ, have mercy on us.
6: Christ, have mercy on us.
0: Lord, have mercy on us.
6: Lord, have mercy on us.
0: Christ, hear us.
6: Christ, graciously hear us.
0: God the Father in heaven,
6: have mercy on us.
0: God the Son, Redeemer of the world,
6: have mercy on us.
0: God the Holy Spirit,
6: have mercy on us.
0: Holy Trinity, one God,
6: have mercy on us.
0: Holy Mary,
6: pray for us.
0: Holy Mother of God,
6: pray for us.
0: Holy Virgin of Virgins,
6: pray for us.
0: Mother of Christ,
6: pray for us.
0: Mother of Divine Grace,
6: pray for us.
0: Mother most pure,
6: pray for us.
0: Mother most chaste,
6: pray for us.
0: Mother inviolate,
6: pray for us.
0: Mother undefiled,
6: pray for us.
0: Mother most amiable,
6: pray for us.
0: Mother of good counsel,
6: pray for us.
0: Mother of our Creator,
6: pray for us.
0: Mother of our Savior,
6: pray for us.
0: Mother of the Church,
6: pray for us.
0: Virgin most prudent,
6: pray for us.
0: Virgin most venerable,
6: pray for us.
0: Virgin most renowned,
6: pray for us.
0: Virgin most powerful,
6: pray for us.
0: Virgin most merciful,
6: pray for us.
0: Virgin most faithful,
6: pray for us.
0: Mirror of justice,
6: pray for us.
0: Seat of wisdom,
6: pray for us.
0: Cause of our joy,
6: pray for us.
0: Spiritual vessel,
6: pray for us.
0: Vessel of honor,
6: pray for us.
0: Singular vessel of devotion,
6: pray for us.
0: Mythical rose,
6: pray for us.
0: Tower of David,
6: pray for us.
0: Tower of ivory,
6: pray for us.
0: House of gold,
6: pray for us.
0: Ark of the covenant,
6: pray for us.
0: Gate of heaven,
6: pray for us.
0: Morning star,
6: pray for us.
0: Star of evangelization,
6: pray for us.
0: Health of the sick,
6: pray for us.
0: Refuge of sinners,
6: pray for us.
0: Comforter of the afflicted,
6: pray for us. us.
0: Help of Christians.
6: Pray for us.
0: Queen of angels.
6: Pray for us.
0: Queen of patriarchs.
6: Pray for us.
0: Queen of the prophets.
6: Pray for us.
0: Queen of apostles.
6: Pray for us.
0: Queen of martyrs.
6: Pray for us.
0: Queen of confessors.
6: Pray for us.
0: Queen of virgins.
6: Pray for us.
0: Queen of all saints.
6: Pray for us.
0: Queen conceived without original sin.
6: Pray for us.
0: Queen assumed into heaven.
6: Pray for us.
0: Queen of the most holy rosary.
6: Pray for us.
0: Queen of the family.
6: Pray for us.
0: Queen of peace.
6: Pray for us.
0: Lamb of God, you take away the sins of the world.
6: Spare us, O Lord.
0: Lamb of God, you take away the sins of the world.
6: Graciously hear us, O Lord.
0: Lamb of God, you take away the sins of the world.
6: Have mercy on us.
0: Pray for us, O Holy Mother of God.
6: That we be made worthy of the promises of Christ.
0: Let us pray. O God, whose only begotten Son, by his life, death, and resurrection,
6: has purchased for us the rewards of eternal salvation, grant us receiving, meditating in the mysteries of the most holy rosary
0: of the Blessed Virgin Mary, we may imitate what they contain and obtain what they promise through the same Christ our Lord. Amen. May the divine assistance remain always with us.
6: Amen.
0: May the souls of the faithful departed, through the mercy of God, rest in peace.
6: Amen.
0: May the blessing of the Almighty God, Father, Son, and Holy Spirit, descend upon us and remain with us always.
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5: Welcome to Bohol, the first and only UNESCO-declared geopark sa Pilipinas.

gentlemen, we now conclude another day of broadcasting activities. You have been listening to DYRDAM, a commercial broadcast station, a sister enterprise of the Bohol Chronicle, owned and operated by Chronicle Broadcasting Corporation, as authorized by the National Telecommunications Commission, Department of Transportation and Communications. DYRDAM operates daily from 5 o'clock in the morning to 11 o'clock in the evening on 1161 kilohertz on the AM band with a power of 5,000 watts. The studio and transmitter are located at the Bohol Chronicle building along B. Inting Street, Tagbilaran City, Philippines. DYRDAM is operated and maintained by the following personnel duly licensed by the National Telecommunications Commission: Phil Abandula, Jerry Cajes, Nestor Maglajos, Alex Igan, Gualberto Tulog, all first-class radio telephone operator. DYRDAM is now signing off.

Ladies and gentlemen, we now begin another day of broadcasting activities. 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The studio and transmitter are located at the Bohol Chronicle building along Binting Street, Tagbilaran City, Philippines. DYRD-AM is operated and maintained by the following personnel duly licensed by the National Telecommunications Commission: Phil Abandula, Jerry Cajes, Nestor Maglajos, Alex Igan, Gualberto Tulo, all first-class radio telephone operators. DYRD-AM is now signing on.

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4: 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Bisita ha ang among campus o i-message sa among Facebook page alang sa dugang impormasyon og enrollment details. Asian Divine Light College Incorporated, kauban sa matag Boholano sa pag-abot sa mas hayag nga kaugmaon. 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